to the beat, yo, and you don't stop. 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Get up to the rhythm of the funky.

around my sweet desire. 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I see there is a glow on all the people. Yes, they know that I'm so deep in love. Day after day I'm feeling very happy. Since you came I knew you were the one.

that mama, she got a stick in the cameraman. And look at her, so. And he's up there. What's that? Hawaiian noises. He bangs.